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9: Here's Brockville's three-day forecast from the BrockvilleDaily.ca Weather Center. Tonight, mainly cloudy and a chance of showers, a low of 16. Tomorrow, a mix of sun and cloud and a high of 25. And for Thursday, cloudy with a chance of showers and a high of 23. I'm Sam Wilkinson with Brockville's Breaking and Local News.
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11: Here's Brockville's three-day forecast from the BrockvilleDaily.ca Weather Center. Tonight, mainly cloudy and a chance of showers, a low of 16. Tomorrow, a mix of sun and cloud and a high of 25. And for Thursday, cloudy with a chance of showers and a high of 23. I'm Sam Wilkinson with Brockville's breaking and local news. 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
7: Here's Brockville's three-day forecast from the BrockvilleDaily.ca Weather Center. Tonight, mainly cloudy and a chance of showers, a low of 16. Tomorrow, a mix of sun and cloud and a high of 25. And for Thursday, cloudy with a chance of showers and a high of 23. I'm Sam Wilkinson with Brockville's Breaking and Local News.
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4: Here's Brockville's three-day forecast from the BrockvilleDaily.ca Weather Center. Tonight, mainly cloudy and a chance of showers, a low of 16. Tomorrow, a mix of sun and cloud and a high of 25. And for Thursday, cloudy with a chance of showers and a high of 23. I'm Sam Wilkinson with Brockville's breaking and local news.

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1: weather. Here's Brockville's three-day forecast from the BrockvilleDaily.ca Weather Center. Tonight, mainly cloudy and a chance of showers, a low of 16. Tomorrow, a mix of sun and cloud and a high of 25. And for Thursday, cloudy with a chance of showers and a high of 23. I'm Sam Wilkinson with Brockville's breaking and local news. 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
2: Here's Brockville's three-day forecast from the BrockvilleDaily.ca Weather Center. Tonight, mainly cloudy and a chance of showers, a low of 16. Tomorrow, a mix of sun and cloud and a high of 25. And for Thursday, cloudy with a chance of showers and a high of 23. I'm Sam Wilkinson with Brockville's breaking and local news.
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2: Here's Brockville's three-day forecast from the BrockvilleDaily.ca Weather Center. Tonight, mainly cloudy and a chance of showers, a low of 16. Tomorrow, a mix of sun and cloud and a high of 25. And for Thursday, cloudy with a chance of showers and a high of 23. I'm Sam Wilkinson with Brockville's breaking and local news.
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2: Here's Brockville's three-day forecast from the BrockvilleDaily.ca Weather Center. Tonight, mainly cloudy and a chance of showers, a low of 16. Tomorrow, a mix of sun and cloud and a high of 25. And for Thursday, cloudy with a chance of showers and a high of 23. I'm Sam Wilkinson with Brockville's breaking and local news.

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1: Here's Brockville's three-day forecast from the BrockvilleDaily.ca Weather Center. Tonight, mainly cloudy and a chance of showers, a low of 16. Tomorrow, a mix of sun and cloud and a high of 25. And for Thursday, cloudy with a chance of showers and a high of 23. I'm Sam Wilkinson with Brockville's breaking and local news. 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
2: Good morning and welcome back. Here's some things you might want to chat about around the Wednesday water cooler. Coming to the Las Vegas Sphere, Oprah Winfrey's AHA, a new live immersive experience created in collaboration with a global collective of musicians, artists, and storytellers, debuting at the Sphere in Las Vegas for one weekend only, April 2nd through to the 4th. Four opening acts have dropped out of the Ed Sheeran tour in support of Macklemore, who was dropped for making pro-Palestinian comments on stage. Scientists are saying that the planet Mercury has been actively shrinking over the billions of years that it's orbited the sun, a process that's leaving cracked up wrinkles behind like an old apple. How important is high school football south of the border? Well, the behavior of the Victor Valley High School varsity football team and their coaches in California was so bad during their rivalry game last Friday against Apple Valley that the entire team and coaches have been suspended for a week, and they're going to be forced to forfeit their next game. Joining the Marvel Universe as Ghost Rider is Ryan Gosling. A recent survey of more than 2,000 people found that being back in school is among the most common recurring dreams out there, right up there with falling and being chased. And why should you switch to a no-shoes indoors policy at your home? At the University of Arizona, they studied 26 pairs of shoes that had been worn for 3 months in the outside world and came up with some alarming results. The shoes carried between 3,600 and 8 million colony-forming units of bacteria, both on the inside and outside of the shoes. E. coli, or fecal bacteria, was the most common organism being tracked around. It is the wake-up call on your Wednesday.
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3: Here's Brockville's three-day forecast from the BrockvilleDaily.ca Weather Center. Tonight, mainly cloudy and a chance of showers, a low of 16. Tomorrow, a mix of sun and cloud and a high of 25. And for Thursday, cloudy with a chance of showers and a high of 23. I'm Sam Wilkinson with Brockville's Breaking and Local News.
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1: Good morning, I'm Jessica Minnie. Mainly cloudy today. Here's what's happening in Brockville and area. Allison Doherty appeared in Brockville Court yesterday afternoon for an initial bail hearing after being arrested Monday in connection with a homicide investigation in Augusta Township. Harper Cody reports.
2: The 40-year-old is charged with indignity to a dead body. Her lawyer withdrew himself from the case after Doherty called him a liar and displayed disturbing and disruptive behavior during the hearing. Doherty remains in custody and was given 2 days to find new legal representation. In the newsroom, I'm Harper Cody.
1: And Brockville motorists should be aware of a change to today's road work. Road milling on Central Avenue has been rescheduled to today between Stewart Boulevard and Balmoral Place. There will be no eastbound traffic during the morning, with police directing traffic through the area. Motorists are asked to follow signs, allow extra travel time, and avoid the area where possible. Work on Reynolds Drive is now complete. And residents of Edwardsburg Cardinal won't have any municipal races on their ballot this year after the mayor, deputy mayor, and all 5 council seats were filled by acclamation. Mayor Tory Deschamps explained why he chose to seek another term.
3: Going back to the very beginning, why I ran in the first place, you want to help make your community a better place and sort of try to create the energy we had when we were children. And I felt that the best place for me was, you know, on council, to have an ability to do that. Business owner, young father, you know, that sort of thing.
1: Deschamps will serve another term as mayor, while Stephen Dillabo returns as deputy mayor. And some UCSB students are getting a chance to experience wheelchair basketball on a world stage. Students are traveling to Ottawa to watch the IWBF 2026 Wheelchair Basketball World Championships. The visits build on wheelchair basketball activities held at local schools since 2024, where students learn the fundamentals, play games, and explore para sport. The program promotes inclusion and accessibility through the board's All in Sport initiative. After 9 this morning, get the full local news rundown sent straight to your email. Sign up at brockvilledaily.ca. In sports, Brockville Braves forward Kamani Eccleston has signed with the Charlottetown Islanders for the 2026-27 season. The Braves host Carlton Place in their season opener on Friday. The Brockville Tikis make their official return with their season opener versus the Athens Arrows tonight at the Brockville Memorial Center. Puck drop is at 7:45. The Ottawa Senators have signed forward Drake Batherson to an 8-year contract extension, carrying an average annual value of $10.75 million per season. And the Blue Jays fell to the Tigers 10-1. I'm Jessica Minnie with the news that keeps you connected to where you live. Brockville's 401 traffic and weather together next.
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7: But with this first check on your drive, I just did a first run through the traffic cameras, and on the 401 between Kingston and Cornwall, still have that construction in the Dickinson Road area that has both directions down to a single lane, but in the early hours, it's not causing any delays at this time, and no issues in either direction between Kingston and Cornwall. No issues either northbound or southbound if you're traveling the 416. Your forecast for today, we start off with cloud cover, then a mix of sun and clouds with a high of 26, feeling like 33. Partly cloudy tonight, down to 12 degrees, and tomorrow's going to be a cloudy day with a slight chance of showers off and on, high of 22, feeling like 29. 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
1: Good morning, I'm Jessica Minnie. 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
8: Taking another look at your drive, we're still dealing with this construction situation on the 401 eastbound and westbound in the Dickinson Road area between Brockville and Cornwall. Both directions down to one lane, not causing any issues at this time or slowdowns, but we do expect that to change as the morning goes along. No other issues on the 401 between Kingston and Cornwall, and I'm not seeing any issues on the traffic cameras on the 416, both northbound and southbound running smooth. Your forecast for today, we're looking at a mix of sun and clouds with the high of 26. Going to feel like 33. Partly cloudy tonight, down to 12. Tomorrow is going to be a mainly cloudy day with a slight chance of showers off and on. High of 22, feeling like 29. 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

0: 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Here's what's happening in Brockville.
1: Good morning, I'm Jessica Minnie. Here's what's coming up over the next 48 hours. It's everything you need to know.
2: Here's what's happening around the area. Today, enjoy bingo every Wednesday at the Joshua Bates Center in Athens. 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And a late-night karaoke session takes place at the bar in Brockville from 10 p.m. to 2 a.m. Tomorrow, you can stop by the Brockville Country Club for the 67th Annual Awards of Excellence Gala hosted by the Brockville and District Chamber of Commerce. Or take in a spiritual sharing circle and Q&A from 6 p.m. to 7:30 at Zen Acres in Brockville. Moving to local sports, the Brockville Tikis play the Athens Arrows in their home opener tonight. Puck drop is 7:45. The Braves home opener is Friday against Carlton Place. You can submit and read more events at brockvilledaily.ca. In the newsroom, I'm Evan Gibb.
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7: Well, we're still just dealing with this one situation on the 401. That is construction that has both the eastbound and westbound lanes down to one lane. This in the Dickinson Road area between Brockville and Cornwall. No other issues on the 401 between Kingston and Cornwall. No issues right now on the 416, both northbound and southbound running at the speed limit. Your forecast for today, a mix of sun and clouds, high at 26, will feel like 33. Partly cloudy tonight, low down to 12 degrees, and tomorrow is going to be a cloudy day, slight chance of showers off and on, with a high of 22 feeling like 29. 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
1: Good morning, I'm Jessica Minnie. Mainly cloudy today. Here's what's happening in Brockville and area. Lanier County OPP says the body found inside a burned-out vehicle in Mississippi Mills last Friday was a victim of homicide. Sergeant Aaron Cranton says police have identified the deceased as a local man.
2: As part of the ongoing investigation, we have been able to identify the deceased. We've identified as Colin Kemble, 37 years old, of Mississippi Mills. This remains an ongoing investigation. We have deemed it a homicide, but again, further information to gather as it remains ongoing.
1: And a 40-year-old woman facing a charge of indignity to a dead body appeared in Brockville Court yesterday for an initial bail hearing. Harper Cody has more.
3: Allison Doherty was arrested Monday as part of an ongoing homicide investigation in Augusta Township. Her lawyer withdrew from the case after Doherty called him a liar and expressed loud and disruptive behavior during the hearing. Doherty claims she is innocent and has 2 days to find new legal representation. In the newsroom, I'm Harper Cody.
1: And residents of Edwardsburg Cardinal won't have any municipal races to vote on this year after the mayor, deputy mayor, and all 5 council seats were filled by acclamation. Mayor Tory Deschamps says this will be his last term as mayor, and he plans to focus on completing projects and setting the next council up for success.
4: Foot on the gas as hard as we can go for the next 4 years to get as many things finalized and as many things planned ahead as we can. You know, our goal, I guess, is to really set ourselves and set our township up so that the next group has as good a success as what we've had.
1: Stephen Dillabo returns as deputy mayor, while all 5 council seats have also been filled by acclamation. Residents will still cast ballots for school board trustee on October 26th. And the St. Mary Junior Girls basketball team is holding a bottle drive later this month to support school sports. Donations can be dropped off at St. Mary Catholic High School on Saturday, September 26th from 9 in the morning until noon. Pickup times can also be arranged by email. The team says the fundraiser will help make school sports more accessible to everyone. After 9 this morning, get the full local news rundown sent straight to your email. Sign up at brockvilledaily.ca. In sports, the Brockville Braves are losing a forward, with Kamani Eccleston signing to the Charlottetown Islanders for the 2026-27 QMJHL season. The Braves open their season Friday against Carleton Place. The Brockville Tikis are officially back, opening their season tonight against the Athens Arrows at the Brockville Memorial Center. Puck drop is at 7:45. The Blue Jays were blown out by Detroit, losing 10-1. And in the NHL, Ottawa has locked up Drake Batherson, signing the forward to an 8-year extension worth an average of $8.75 million per season. I'm Jessica Minnie with the news that keeps you connected to where you live. Brockville's 401 traffic and weather together next.
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9: Well, I'm starting to see a bit of a backup now on the westbound 401 going through the Dickinson Road area between Brockville and Cornwall. This due to construction that has both directions, eastbound and westbound, down to one lane. So give yourself some extra time if you're heading through that area. That's the only issue I'm seeing right now on the 401 between Kingston and Cornwall, and no issues northbound or southbound right now on the 416. Your forecast for today, we are looking at a mix of sun and clouds with a high of 26, feeling like 33. Partly cloudy tonight, down to 12 degrees. Mainly cloudy tomorrow with a slight chance of showers off and on through the day with a high of 22, feeling like 29. 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Your next update is coming up in minutes.

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1: Good morning, I'm Jessica Minnie. Time for What's Good in and around Brockville, where we catch up with local newsmakers and people doing interesting things in the community.
2: The Ontario SPCA is seeking donations for pets in our region. The Animal Centre has been key in the distribution of pet food to local food banks for our furry friends. Caitlin Stoyadinov says they've seen a high demand for families in need of food for their beloved pets.
3: The past 2 years, we've really tried to expand it throughout Leeds and Grenville. 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We really try to keep stocking the food banks consistently.
2: If you don't live near the local food bank, this is a handy way to make sure local pets get the food and treats to stay healthy. She adds that plenty of donations have been coming in on a daily basis. 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In the newsroom, I'm Evan Gibb.
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8: 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A new way for news. 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
9: Well, with this check on your drive, still seeing a little bit of a backup now, both eastbound and westbound on the 401 between Brockville and Kingston. This is in the Dickinson Road area, and due to

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0: 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Here's what's happening in Brockville.
1: Good morning, I'm Jessica Minnie. Here's what's coming up over the next 48 hours. It's everything you need to know.
2: Here's what's happening around the area. Today, enjoy bingo every Wednesday at the Joshua Bates Center in Athens. 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And a late-night karaoke session takes place at the bar in Brockville from 10 p.m. to 2 a.m. Tomorrow, you can stop by the Brockville Country Club for the 67th Annual Awards of Excellence Gala hosted by the Brockville and District Chamber of Commerce. Or take in a spiritual sharing circle and Q&A from 6 p.m. to 7:30 at Zen Acres in Brockville. Moving to local sports, the Brockville Tikis play the Athens Arrows in their home opener tonight. Puck drop is 7:45. 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You can submit and read more events at brockvilledaily.ca. In the newsroom, I'm Evan Gibb.
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8: Well, taking another look at your drive, I still have that one issue on the 401. That is a construction issue that has both the eastbound and westbound lanes at Dickinson Road in that area down to just one lane. A little slow going through the area. Give yourself some extra time if that is part of your route this morning. No other issues right now on the 401 between Kingston and Cornwall, and not seeing any issues northbound or southbound if you are traveling the 416. Your forecast for today, we are looking at a mix of sun and clouds, high at 26, feeling like 33, partly cloudy tonight, low dropping down to 12 degrees. Tomorrow we're going to see a mainly cloudy day with a slight chance of showers off and on, high of 22, feeling like 29. 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

0: 104.9 MyFM, Brockville's at home and at work station. The Brockville and District Chamber of Commerce hosts its 67th Awards of Excellence Gala tomorrow at the Brockville Country Club, and it is a masquerade gala. I've been to one of these, and it was fabulous. How cool is that? You need a ticket to attend, so check out their website to see if they still have any. On to celebrations now. A big shout out first to Rob Ashford. Yesterday, we were talking about the jobs where we take the most steps, nursing, letter carrier, retail. But wow, Rob texted in. He's a roofer, and in one of his 10-hour days, he says he took over 95,000 steps. Says he slept like a baby that night. I'll bet. Happy 19th birthday today to Shauna. Love from your family and friends. Happy birthday to Reese McMaster. 13 years old today. Have a wonderful day, Reese. My FM's very own Shelley Murpaw is celebrating today. Happy birthday, lovely. Happy birthday, too, to Madison Zor of the Zor family. Have a wonderful day, Madison. And we have this special message sent in. Please wish Raven a happy heavenly fifth birthday from all of his family. Happy heavenly birthday to Raven this morning. Our Luna Pizzeria winner today is Shauna. So congrats to Shauna. Someone will be in touch to get this delicious pizza pie to you. Cash FX, cue to call just after the 8 o'clock news. $150 up for grabs for identifying a mystery sound effect.
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1: Good morning, I'm Jessica Minnie. Mainly cloudy today. Here's what's happening in Brockville and area. Allison Doherty appeared in Brockville Court yesterday afternoon for an initial bail hearing after being arrested Monday in connection with a homicide investigation in Augusta Township. Harper Cody reports.
2: The 40-year-old is charged with indignity to a dead body. Her lawyer withdrew himself from the case after Doherty called him a liar and displayed disturbing and disruptive behavior during the hearing. Doherty remains in custody and was given 2 days to find new legal representation. In the newsroom, I'm Harper Cody.
1: And Brockville motorists should be aware of a change to today's road work. Road milling on Central Avenue has been rescheduled to today between Stewart Boulevard and Balmoral Place. There will be no eastbound traffic during the morning, with police directing traffic through the area. Motorists are asked to follow signs, allow extra travel time, and avoid the area where possible. Work on Reynolds Drive is now complete. And residents of Edwardsburg Cardinal won't have any municipal races on their ballot this year after the mayor, deputy mayor, and all 5 council seats were filled by acclamation. Mayor Tory Deschamps explained why he chose to seek another term.
3: Going back to the very beginning, why I ran in the first place, you want to help make your community a better place and sort of try to create the energy we had when we were children. And I felt that the best place for me was, you know, on council to have an ability to do that. Business owner, young father, you know, that sort of thing.
1: Deschamps will serve another term as mayor, while Stephen Dillabaugh returns as deputy mayor. And some UCSB students are getting a chance to experience wheelchair basketball on a world stage. Students are traveling to Ottawa to watch the IWBF 2026 Wheelchair Basketball World Championships. The visits build on wheelchair basketball activities held at local schools since 2024, where students learn the fundamentals, play games, and explore para sport. The program promotes inclusion and accessibility through the board's All in Sport initiative. After 9 this morning, get the full local news rundown sent straight to your email. Sign up at brockvilledaily.ca. In sports, Brockville Braves forward Kamani Eccleston has signed with the Charlottetown Islanders for the 2026-27 season. The Braves host Carlton Place in their season opener on Friday. The Brockville Tikis make their official return with their season opener versus the Athens Arrows tonight at the Brockville Memorial Center. Puck drop is at 7:45. The Ottawa Senators have signed forward Drake Batherson to an 8-year contract extension, carrying an average annual value of $10.75 million per season. And the Blue Jays fell to the Tigers 10-1. I'm Jessica Minnie with the news that keeps you connected to where you live. Brockville's 401 traffic and weather together next.
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2: Taking another look at your drive, it is a little slow going through the Dickinson Road area on the 401 as both directions are down to one lane. This, of course, due to construction. Give yourself some extra time if you are heading through that area. No other issues affecting your drive this morning on the 401 anywhere between Kingston and Cornwall. And I'm not seeing any issues northbound or southbound right now on the 416. Your forecast for today, we are looking at a mix of sun and clouds with a high of 26, feeling like 33. Partly cloudy tonight, down to 12. Tomorrow, mainly cloudy with a slight chance of showers off and on with a high of 22, feeling like 29. 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
1: Good morning, I'm Jessica Minnie. 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
4: Well, taking another look at your drive, it remains a little bit of a slow go through the Dickinson Road area of the 401. This is in both directions as construction has both directions down to just one lane. Just give yourself a little bit of extra time if you're heading through that area. Not seeing any other issues to affect your drive right now on the 401 anywhere between Kingston and Cornwall. And I'm not seeing any problems to hold you up this morning, northbound or southbound on the 416. Your forecast for today, we're looking at a mix of sun and clouds, a high to reach 26, feeling like 33. Partly cloudy tonight, down to 12, and mainly cloudy tomorrow. Pretty good chance of showers off and on through the day. High of 22 will feel like 29. 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

0: 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Here's what's happening in Brockville.
1: Good morning, I'm Jessica Minnie. Here's what's coming up over the next 48 hours. It's everything you need to know.
2: Here's what's happening around the area. Today, enjoy bingo every Wednesday at the Joshua Bates Center in Athens. Doors open at 4:30 and the action kicks off at 6 p.m. sharp. And a late night karaoke session takes place at the bar in Brockville from 10 p.m. to 2 a.m. Tomorrow, you can stop by the Brockville Country Club for the 67th Annual Awards of Excellence Gala hosted by the Brockville and District Chamber of Commerce. Or take in a spiritual sharing circle and Q&A from 6 p.m. to 7:30 at Zen Acres in Brockville. Moving to local sports, the Brockville Tikis play the Athens Arrows in their home opener tonight. Puck drop is 7:45. The Braves home opener is Friday against Carlton Place. You can submit and read more events at brockvilledaily.ca. In the newsroom, I'm Evan Gibb.
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7: With this final check on your drive, it does remain a bit of a slow go through the Dickinson Road area on the 401 in both directions between Brockville and Cornwall. This is due to construction that has both directions down to just one lane through that area. So if that is part of your route this morning, give yourself a little bit of extra time. No other issues right now on the 401 between Kingston and Cornwall, and no issues northbound or southbound right now on the 416. Your forecast for today, we're looking at a mix of sun and clouds with a high of 26. Feeling like 33. Partly cloudy tonight, low down to 12. Tomorrow, mainly cloudy with a chance of showers off and on through the day. High of 22, feeling like 29. 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Stay on time and up to date with 401 traffic and weather together this afternoon starting at 4:00.

0: Five senses, they're all amazing in their own way. The one we're focusing on now is smell, though, Lorena, which I know is your favorite. Taste might be a close second, but the power of a smell, it's almost a time machine, isn't it?
1: It is. It brings you back to someone very special or a place that was very special. I'm reading a book right now where the smell of a cottage, that, you know, that salty yes. air and stuff, just kind of comes rushing back and you remember the place. We want to find out from you this morning whose smell you will never forget. Yeah. So for me, the first person I think of is my mom, because she smelled like Vaseline intensive care, that cream. She always wore it. And it was just, I forget what kind she wore, that it was the yellow brand, because yep. there's all kinds of them now, aloe and all kinds of different ones. But, and I would just get in there when I was giving her a hug and take a good sniff.
0: Isn't that great? Yeah. For me, Dad's Workshop just comes to mind, and I can actually share this story. I'm comfortable sharing it. This just happened within the last few years, where a container that hadn't been opened probably since he was alive, I opened it up, I think it was of hinges, Lorena, and it hit me. It hit me, that smell, when he'd come in from the shop and come kiss us goodnight in bed. You just had that smell, and I got shivers just telling you it. I sat there and I sobbed, because I just, in that moment, missed him so much. With the smell of a container of hinges. This is what we're talking about, the power of a smell.
1: Oh, Jamie, I'm sorry and I'm happy for you. Both of those feelings are very hard. Yeah, so it could be your parents, your grandparents. I think a lot when I smell obsession or like a nice cologne of my first boyfriend, Mike, because he was kind of loaded. He had lots of money. I should have stayed with him. Anyway, he bought all the best colognes. He worked at like cool shops in the mall, and he had lots of money, and he would buy like the Obsession, Drakkar Noir, you know, Ralph Lauren, all those things. Like he had those. So it was a lovely smell.
0: Well, the power of the nose, right? It's just, yeah, brings you right back. The time machine. There's smells you never forget. We want to hear 855 Win My FM. I looked it up for you, the social media handle, Celebrity Sniffer. It is available, and I think you would make a great celebrity sniffer, Lorena. We're going to talk, according to the internet, the best and worst smelling celebrities coming up.
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3: Good morning, I'm Jessica Minnie. Mainly cloudy today. Here's what's happening in Brockville and area. Lanark County OPP says the body found inside a burned-out vehicle in Mississippi Mills last Friday was a victim of homicide. Sergeant Aaron Cranton says police have identified the deceased as a local man.
4: As part of the ongoing investigation, we have been able to identify the deceased, who we've identified as Colin Kemble, 37 years old, of Mississippi Mills. This remains an ongoing investigation. We have deemed it a homicide, but again, further information to gather as it remains ongoing.
3: And a 40-year-old woman facing a charge of indignity to a dead body appeared in Brockville Court yesterday for an initial bail hearing. Harper Cody has more.
5: Allison Doherty was arrested Monday as part of an ongoing homicide investigation in Augusta Township. Her lawyer withdrew from the case after Doherty called him a liar and expressed loud and disruptive behavior during the hearing. Doherty claims she is innocent and has 2 days to find new legal representation. In the newsroom, I'm Harper Cody.
3: And residents of Edwardsburg Cardinal won't have any municipal races to vote on this year after the mayor, deputy mayor, and all 5 council seats were filled by acclamation. Mayor Tory Deschamps says this will be his last term as mayor, and he plans to focus on completing projects and setting the next council up for success.
6: Foot on the gas as hard as we can go for the next 4 years to get as many things finalized and as many things planned ahead as we can. You know, our goal, I guess, is to really set ourselves and set our township up so that the next group has as good a success as what we've had.
3: Stephen Dillabo returns as deputy mayor, while all 5 council seats have also been filled by acclamation. Residents will still cast ballots for school board trustee on October 26th. And the St. Mary Junior Girls basketball team is holding a bottle drive later this month to support school sports. Donations can be dropped off at St. Mary Catholic High School on Saturday, September 26th from 9 in the morning until noon. Pickup times can also be arranged by email. The team says the fundraiser will help make school sports more accessible to everyone. After 9 this morning, get the full local news rundown sent straight to your email. Sign up at brockvilledaily.ca. In sports, the Brockville Braves are losing a forward, with Kamani Eccleston signing to the Charlottetown Islanders for the 2026-27 QMJHL season. The Braves open their season Friday against Carleton Place. The Brockville Tikis are officially back, opening their season tonight against the Athens Arrows at the Brockville Memorial Center. Puck drop is at 7:45. The Blue Jays were blown out by Detroit, losing 10-1. And in the NHL, Ottawa has locked up Drake Batherson, signing the forward to an 8-year extension worth an average of $8.75 million per season. I'm Jessica Minnie with the news that keeps you connected to where you live. Brockville's 401 traffic and weather together next.
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3: From the BrockvilleDaily.ca Weather Center, a cloudy start to today, but we'll see a mix of sun and cloud develop this morning. A high of 26, feeling more like 33 today. Then tonight, partly cloudy with a low of 12. Tomorrow will be mainly cloudy with a chance of showers late morning and through the afternoon. High of 22, feeling more like 29, then clearing overnight in a low of 12. Friday looks sunny with a high of 19, clear overnight with a low of 8. Today's UV index is 6, which is high. I'm Jessica Minnie, 104.9, MyFM Brockville's breaking and local news.

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1: Good morning, I'm Jessica Minnie. Time for What's Good in and around Brockville, where we catch up with local newsmakers and people doing interesting things in the community.
2: The Ontario SPCA is seeking donations for pets in our region. The Animal Centre has been key in the distribution of pet food to local food banks for our furry friends. Caitlin Soyadinov says they've seen a high demand for families in need of food for their beloved pets.
3: The past 2 years, we've really tried to expand it throughout Leeds and Grenville. It tends to go quite quickly, which shows us that there is quite a demand in our communities. We really try to keep stocking the food banks consistently.
2: If you don't live near the local food bank, this is a handy way to make sure local pets get the food and treats to stay healthy. She adds that plenty of donations have been coming in on a daily basis. Read the full story right now at brockvilledaily.ca. In the newsroom, I'm Evan Gibb.
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1: From the BrockvilleDaily.ca Weather Center, a cloudy start to today, but we'll see a mix of sun and cloud develop this morning. A high of 26, feeling more like 33 today. Then tonight, partly cloudy with a low of 12. Tomorrow will be mainly cloudy with a chance of showers late morning and through the afternoon. High of 22, feeling more like 29, then clearing overnight and a low of 12. Friday looks sunny with a high of 19, clear overnight with a low of 8. Today's UV index is 6, which is high. I'm Jessica Minnie, 104.9, MyFM Brockville's breaking and local news.

0: 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Here's what's happening in Brockville.
1: Good morning, I'm Jessica Minnie. Here's what's coming up over the next 48 hours. It's everything you need to know.
2: Here's what's happening around the area. Today, enjoy bingo every Wednesday at the Joshua Bates Center in Athens. 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And a late-night karaoke session takes place at the bar in Brockville from 10 p.m. to 2 a.m. Tomorrow, you can stop by the Brockville Country Club for the 67th Annual Awards of Excellence Gala hosted by the Brockville and District Chamber of Commerce. Or take in a spiritual sharing circle and Q&A from 6 p.m. to 7:30 at Zen Acres in Brockville. Moving to local sports, the Brockville Tikis play the Athens Arrows in their home opener tonight. Puck drop is 7:45. 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
1: From the BrockvilleDaily.ca Weather Center, a cloudy start to today, but we'll see a mix of sun and cloud develop this morning. A high of 26, feeling more like 33 today. Then tonight, partly cloudy with a low of 12. Tomorrow will be mainly cloudy with a chance of showers late morning and through the afternoon. High of 22, feeling more like 29, then clearing overnight and a low of 12. Friday looks sunny with a high of 19, clear overnight with a low of 8. Today's UV index is 6, which is high. I'm Jessica Minnie, 104.9, MyFM Brockville's breaking and local news.

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1: From the BrockvilleDaily.ca News Center, I'm Sam Wilkinson. A 40-year-old woman faces a charge of indignity to a dead body appeared in Brockville Court Tuesday for an initial bail hearing. 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
3: Here's Brockville's three-day forecast from the BrockvilleDaily.ca Weather Center. A mix of sun and clouds today, the high 26, feeling more like 33. Tonight, we'll see partly cloudy skies with a low of 12. Tomorrow, you can expect to see mainly cloudy skies with a slight chance of showers, the high 22. And on Friday, it looks to be sunny with a high of 19. I'm Sam Wilkinson with Brockville's Breaking and Local News. My

0: MyFM on a Wednesday morning. You know, last weekend I was visiting someone's house and I automatically take my shoes off at the door. I think most of us do that. But there were some Americans who were visiting. And I wonder if this is because we have snow all winter and muddy streets and things like that with the season changes that we're so inclined to take our shoes off. Because the American visitors had left their shoes on. When they saw me take mine off, they all scrambled to offer to take theirs off. So I don't know if this is something that's kind of based on the year-round weather. But a new study of 26 pairs of shoes that had been worn for 3 months in the outside world came up with some results. The shoes were carrying between 3,600 and 8 million colony-forming units of bacteria, both on the inside and outside of the shoes. E. coli, or fecal bacteria, was the most common organism being tracked around. So the next time you say, oh, don't worry about it, leave your shoes on, think about what's actually being tracked into your home. Of course, with them being disgusting on the inside as well, there's not much you can do. Feet are just disgusting, it turns out.
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0: IFM, happy Wednesday to you, halfway through towards the weekend. Adam Weeks here with you. Next up, from the Purple Rain album, we've got Prince and When Doves Cry. Also a look at what's going on because, hey, another weekend is right around the corner. But that's all coming up. For now, I want to take a look at what happened this morning because MyFM in the Morning's Cash FX contest continues. Each morning, 8 a.m., Jamie and Lorena will give you your cue to call. You call in, guess the sound. 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Here's how it went with Sammy this morning.
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1: From the BrockvilleDaily.ca News Center, I'm Sam Wilkinson. Allison Daugherty appeared in Brockville Court Tuesday afternoon for an initial bail hearing after being arrested Monday in connection with a homicide investigation in Augusta Township. Residents of Edwardsburg Cardinal will just have to vote on school board trustees this fall after the mayor, deputy mayor, and council were acclaimed. The Ontario SPCA and Humane Society is looking for donations for pets in our region. More on that on our website. Everything that matters in Brockville and area, you'll hear it right here.

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6: Here's Brockville's three-day forecast from the BrockvilleDaily.ca Weather Center. A mix of sun and clouds today, the high 26, feeling more like 33. Tonight, we'll see partly cloudy skies with a low of 12. Tomorrow you can expect to see mainly cloudy skies with a slight chance of showers, the high 22. And on Friday it looks to be sunny with a high of 19. I'm Sam Wilkinson with Brockville's Breaking and Local News. My-

0: Rockville's 104.9 of My FM. You know, I haven't been to Upper Canada Village in a couple of years. It's always such a cool time there. And with the changing of the season, you've got a perfect reason to head that way. Pumpkinferno is returning to Upper Canada Village on October the 3rd. 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
0: Don't forget, your next cue to call for MyFM in the Morning's Cash FX contest is 8 tomorrow morning with Jamie and Lorena. That's going to do it for me, Adam Weeks. I'll talk to you again Thursday morning, and we'll head over to the MyFM newsroom at 12 o'clock to catch you up on what you need to know today. 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
1: Good afternoon. A mix of sun and cloud, the high 26, it feels more like 33. I'm Evan Gibb. Here's what's happening in Brockville and area. Allison Doherty appeared in Brockville Court Tuesday afternoon for an initial bail hearing after being arrested Monday in connection with a homicide investigation in Augusta Township. Harper Cody has more.
2: The 40-year-old is charged with indignity to a dead body. Her lawyer withdrew himself from the case after Doherty called him a liar and displayed disturbing and disruptive behavior during the hearing. Doherty remains in custody and was given 2 days to find new legal representation. In the newsroom, I'm Harper Cody.
1: Residents of Edwardsburg Cardinal won't have any municipal races on the ballot this year after the mayor, deputy mayor, and council were all acclaimed. Mayor Tory Deschamps explained why he chose to seek another term.
3: Going back to the very beginning, why I ran in the first place, you want to help, you know, make your community a better place and sort of try to create the energy we had when we were children. And I felt that the best place for me was, you know, on council to have an ability to do that. Business owner, young father, you know, that sort of thing.
1: Deschamps will serve another term as mayor, while Stephen Delabau returns as deputy mayor. All 5 council seats were also filled by acclamation. Residents will still vote for school board trustee on October 26. A new family doctor has joined the Prescott Family Health Team. Dr. Ben Ladowski was welcomed to the community by local municipal leaders and MPP Steve Clark. His arrival is expected to increase local primary care capacity, with about 1,100 patients at the benefit. Ladowski was recruited through the Leeds-Grenville physician recruitment strategy. And as heard on MyFM in the morning, when you donate non-perishable food items, how often do you donate pet food? The Ontario SPCA is seeking donations for pets in our region. The Animal Center helps distribute pet food to local food banks for our furry friends. To explain how this works when you donate to the OSPCA, here's Kaylin Stoyadinov.
4: Our job is to coordinate and distribute that pet food to local food banks and social service groups. 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That might be distributed to 3, maybe 5 food banks in Leeds and Grenville.
1: She adds that plenty of donations have been coming in on a daily basis. If you don't live near the local food bank, this is a handy way to make sure local pets get the food and treats to stay healthy. In sports, the Brockville Tikis play the Athens Arrows in their home opener tonight. Puck drop is 7:45. The Braves home opener is Friday against Carleton Place. And in Major League Baseball, the Blue Jays play the Tigers just after 3. I'm Evan Gibb with the news that keeps you connected to where you live. Your 3-day weather is next.
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8: Here's Brockville's 3-day forecast from the BrockvilleDaily.ca Weather Center. A mix of sun and clouds today, the high 26, feeling more like 33. Tonight we'll see partly cloudy skies with a low of 12. Tomorrow you can expect to see mainly cloudy skies with a slight chance of showers, the high 22. And on Friday it looks to be sunny with a high of 19. I'm Sam Wilkinson with Brockville's Breaking and Local News.

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6: Here's Brockville's three-day forecast from the BrockvilleDaily.ca Weather Center. A mix of sun and clouds today, the high 26, feeling more like 33. Tonight we'll see partly cloudy skies with a low of 12. Tomorrow you can expect to see mainly cloudy skies with a slight chance of showers, the high 22. And on Friday it looks to be sunny with a high of 19. I'm Sam Wilkinson with Brockville's Breaking and Local News.
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3: 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He said, where did that come from? Good question, Jack. We'll explore that tomorrow morning.
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1: From BrockvilleDaily.ca News Center, I'm Sam Wilkinson. The ongoing trade war between Canada and the U.S. continues to impact Canadian businesses. H&T Comics and Collectibles in downtown Brockville has a lot of American buyers, but owner Tracy Carr says those sales have dropped completely since the tariffs hit. Brockville City Hall will be temporarily closed tomorrow for a staff event. The closure is scheduled from 11:30 a.m. to 1:30 p.m. And the Brockville Tikis host the Athens Arrows in their season opener tonight at the Brockville Memorial Center. Puck drop is 7:45. Everything that matters in Brockville and area, you'll hear it right here on 104.9 MyFM and see it at brockvilledaily.ca.
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1: Here's Brockville's 3-day forecast from the BrockvilleDaily.ca Weather Center. A mix of sun and clouds today, the high 26, feeling more like 33. Tonight we'll see partly cloudy skies with a low of 12. Tomorrow you can expect to see mainly cloudy skies with a slight chance of showers, the high 22. And on Friday, it looks to be sunny with a high of 19. I'm Sam Wilkinson with Brockville's Breaking and Local News.
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0: 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It is Emily. Well, the answer, by the way, is a new mattress. We had lots of texts guessing from a car, free drink, and also to getting deals on food. This, though, it was a new mattress. 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I mean, a deal's a deal, am I right? Coming up, we got some more of your favorites here on MyFM. 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

0: MyFM, your home for MyFM in the Morning's Cash FX. It is Emily. This morning, we had Sammy, who was incorrect with their guess. Now, if you missed it, here is the recap.
1: Any idea?
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1: From the BrockvilleDaily.ca News Center, I'm Sam Wilkinson. The ongoing trade war between Canada and the U.S. continues to impact Canadian businesses. H&T Comics and Collectibles in downtown Brockville has a lot of American buyers, but owner Tracy Carr says those sales have dropped completely since the tariffs hit. Brockville City Hall will be temporarily closed tomorrow for a staff event. The closure is scheduled from 11:30 a.m. to 1:30 p.m. And the Brockville Tikis host the Athens Arrows in their season opener tonight at Brockville Memorial Center. Puck drop is at 7:45. Everything that matters in Brockville and area, you'll hear it right here on 104.9 MyFM and see it at BrockvilleDaily.ca.
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see partly cloudy skies with a low of 12. Tomorrow you can expect to see mainly cloudy skies with a slight chance of showers, the high 22. And on Friday it looks to be sunny with a high of 19. I'm Sam Wilkinson with Brockville's Breaking and Local News. 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
1: From BrockvilleDaily.ca News Center, I'm Sam Wilkinson. The ongoing trade war between Canada and the U.S. continues to impact Canadian businesses. H&T Comics and Collectibles in downtown Brockville has a lot of American buyers, but owner Tracy Carr says those sales have dropped completely since the tariffs hit. Brockville City Hall will be temporarily closed tomorrow for a staff event. The closure is scheduled from 11:30 a.m. to 1:30 p.m. And the Brockville Tikis hosts the Athens Arrows in their season opener tonight at the Brockville Memorial Center. Puck drop is 7:45. Everything that matters in Brockville and area, you'll hear it right here on 104.9 MyFM and see it at BrockvilleDaily.ca.
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1: Here's Brockville's 3-day forecast from the BrockvilleDaily.ca Weather Center. A mix of sun and clouds today, the high 26, feeling more like 33. Tonight, we'll see partly cloudy skies with a low of 12. Tomorrow you can expect to see mainly cloudy skies with a slight chance of showers, the high 22. And on Friday it looks to be sunny with a high of 19. I'm Sam Wilkinson with Brockville's Breaking and Local News.
7: My-

0: My Fem in the Afternoon. It's Wendy and Keith. And did you ever watch Judge Judy?
1: Religiously. So, yeah, let me set the scene. It's 1996. I'm home from school. And, sitting on my grandma's couch, not doing anything. And all of a sudden, oh, what comes on TV? Judge freaking Judy. And, like, it was just, like, a part of the staple in the 90s, right? Like, you stayed home from school. You were watching Judge Judy. You're watching The Price is Right. You're probably watching Maury or Jerry at some point. I think Maury was on during the day. Jerry might have been a little later. But anyway, the point is, she's, like, one of those last institutions of TV. And she's finally saying goodbye.
0: Well, she's retiring, and I mean well-deserved, but what I think is really awesome is she's keeping it in the fam.
1: Yeah, and see, here's the thing. She's not really retiring. She's still going to produce this, like, new show with her son as the judge. I don't think anybody's watching that. I have zero interest in Judy's child.
0: You don't like Nepo babies?
1: No, I mean, and that's the thing. There's certain ones that are, like, just good. There's some really good ones out there. Some, he's unproven, I think. He's untested.
0: You have to give him a chance, though. Be open-minded.
1: That's the thing. I feel like he's going to come in hard. He's going to try and be like his mom. It'd be like if Gordon Ramsay's kid got a cooking show and tried to be like him, and then just no. Like Guy Fieri. Guy Fieri's kid thinks he's a host now. He's got, like, a couple things he hosts on the Food Network, and it's just not, like, you're not Guy. Just stop.
0: So what I'm hearing is that your kids will never be Keith on air. Just stop.
1: Yes, exactly. I tell them that all the time.
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0: It's 4 o'clock. Here's what's happening in Brockville.
1: Good afternoon. Cloudy tonight at a low of 13. I'm Harper Cody. Here's what's happening in Brockville and area. The ongoing trade war between Canada and the U.S. continues to impact Canadian businesses. Locally, H&T Comics and Collectibles in downtown Brockville has a lot of American buyers, but owner Tracy Carr says those sales have completely dropped since the tariffs hit.
2: We deal in a lot of like vintage products or products that you don't see every day. So we were probably doing about $30,000 in sales through eBay. And as soon as the tariffs were put on, our sales went to nothing. So it's been a big hit.
1: She says that if they do sell to the U.S., they have to pay the tariffs up front and hope they get the money back, which is a risk they do not want to take. To read the full story, visit our website, brockvilledaily.ca. Construction on Perth Street will cause a full road closure tomorrow. Both lanes will be closed between Brock Street and Front Avenue West starting at 6 a.m. Crews plan to reopen the roadway as soon as work is complete. Residents and motorists are asked to follow signs, allow extra travel time, and avoid the area. And residents of Edwardsburg Cardinal won't have any municipal races on their ballot this year after the mayor, deputy mayor, and council were all acclaimed. Mayor Tory Deschamps explained why he chose to seek another term.
3: Going back to the very beginning, why I ran in the first place, you want to help make your community a better place and sort of try to create the energy we had when we were children. And I felt that the best place for me was, you know, on council to have an ability to do that. Business owner, young father, you know, that sort of thing.
1: Deschamps will serve another term as mayor while Stephen Dillabo returns as deputy mayor. All five council seats were also filled by acclamation. Residents will still vote for school board trustee on October 26th. In sports, the Brockville Tikis host the Athens Arrows in their season opener tonight at the Brockville Memorial Center. Puck drop is 7:45. Toronto Maple Leafs captain Austin Matthews credited GM John Chayka for making some, quote, great changes to the Maple Leafs roster this offseason. Toronto and Montreal face off in preseason split squad games this Saturday, and the Blue Jays are facing the Tigers in Toronto this afternoon. I'm Harper Cody with the news that keeps you connected to where you live, Brockville's 401 traffic and weather together next.
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11: You're finding good conditions on the 401. Traffic is flowing nicely in both directions between Kingston and Cornwall, with no issues through Gananoque and Brockville, and the 416 also moving well. Mainly cloudy tonight with a low of 13. Thursday, mix of sun and cloud, a chance of showers with a high of 24. Friday, sunny with a high of 20. And Saturday, a mix of sun and cloud with a high of 18. 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
2: Ooh, my fingers.
1: We are finding out the 12 finalists for the Toy Hall of Fame. This is always a favorite.
2: It is. I mean, obviously people starting to put those, and I hate to say it, Xmas shopping lists together.
1: Yeah, it sets people up for the holiday season, what the kids want. And these toys go fast, okay?
2: They do, although this first one, like, I don't know if anybody's really buying these anymore. Mm-hmm. Like, I don't have one at home, but I got a lot of kids that do love Elmo. Tickle Me Elmo, first one on the list.
1: And a classic.
2: It is. I don't think my kids have even asked for an Elmo before.
1: But maybe they will now that they know it's popular.
2: Maybe, yeah.
1: What about Sorry? The board game?
2: Oh, that one's a good one. I my kids are still like a little young for that, so I don't have I haven't played Sorry in years.
1: It's a favorite. We love it. Mousetrap, also a really good one.
2: That one, yeah, that's a good game.
1: Bop It, that gets competitive and aggressive, okay? Like, we get really into it.
2: I feel like that one's usually like a Christmas time, like a drinking family game. you give it to your uncle who's like had 7 or 8, and then you're gonna like, here, just try to do this, and then he passes out, pants fall down. It's a good time. So yes, I give you that on the list.
1: I feel like as an aunt, you just, and I'm talking about how much I love the game, you just painted me in a weird light. But
2: I won't say your sister's show me videos of what happens at your house, but I will say I have the receipts.
1: Yeah. And then, okay, if you want to go, because those are some classics, if you want to go newer, Monster High dolls. Those are very popular.
2: Oh, are those like the Barbie knockoff kind of
1: yeah.
2: Vampires and stuff? Yeah.
1: Yes, exactly. And then, of course, you got Care Bears in there. Always love Pokemon trading cards.
2: Mm-hmm.
1: Yahtzee.
2: Yep.
1: Slide. Which one's Slide?
2: Slide. I've never heard of Slide.
1: Okay. Well, apparently it's good enough to be in the Hall of Fame. Potentially, these are the finalists.
2: A real classic.
1: Yeah. Bingo. Also one there.
2: Bingo's not in there?
1: No. Bingo is in there.
2: Oh.
1: No, sorry, like it's being nominated now, but it's not in yet.
2: It seems crazy that Bingo wouldn't be in there.
1: Well, yeah, not his name-o yet.
2: Better make room.
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6: It's a clean trip along the 401. Traffic is steady eastbound and westbound between Kingston and Cornwall. No delays to report through Gananoque and Brockville, and the 416 is also in good shape. Mainly cloudy tonight with a low of 13. Thursday, a mix of sun and cloud, a chance of showers with a high of 24. Friday, sunny with a high of 20. And Saturday, a mix of sun and cloud with a high of 18. 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My

0: FM in the afternoon. It's Wendy and Keith. We are talking about Ed Sheeran's tour because lots of artists have dropped off.
1: Every one of them except for Ed himself.
0: And Ed did put out a statement saying, basically, well, it was long, but the gist of it is that he wants his concerts to be fun, not political. And so now we want to know, what do you think? Do you mind if artists say, their piece on what's happening in the world? Or do you want politics to completely stay out of it?
1: And this is the thing. I mean, artists, everybody's got an opinion. It doesn't matter if you're an artist or not. Everybody, you think your own thoughts. Mm-hmm. And a lot of people, they assume that, you know, when you go to a concert, you enjoy an artist. Maybe you don't agree with their politics.
0: Mm-hmm.
1: But at the same time, like it's come up at a bunch of shows. Like Hozier was probably the last one in Toronto that I went to. And he did a big spiel about Palestine. Mm-hmm. And like, that's the thing. Like it's going to color what you do no matter what. Mm-hmm. And I get where Ed's coming from because, like, a lot of young kids go to the show.
0: Mm-hmm.
1: And maybe, like, you don't want to be, like, pushing everything that's going on in Palestine on them.
0: But at the same time, don't you want to, like, tell, like, influence people to do the right thing and to, like, you know, to learn? Because this is about more than just politics. Like,
1: oh, absolutely.
0: This is like humanity, you know what I mean?
1: Yeah.
0: Like,
1: I absolutely agree with you on that.
0: Yeah.
1: And like, that's the thing, a lot of people, just as soon as they hear that country come up, they just automatically get up in arms, and then it just becomes a whole thing. But really, and I think a lot of it comes down to, I'm going to say, the unsung player in this, Miss Rachel, like the kids creator. All she does is care about children.
0: Mm-hmm.
1: That's her whole thing. And when Ms. Rachel is looking at you and being like, hey, what are you doing? Like, that should probably hurt your soul a little bit.
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5: The 401 continues to move well between Kingston and Cornwall. Everything is moving smoothly through Gananoque and Brockville, and the 416 seeing similar conditions. Mainly cloudy tonight with a low of 13. Thursday, mix of sun and cloud, a chance of showers with a high of 24. Friday, sunny with a high of 20. And Saturday, a mix of sun and cloud with a high of 18. 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

0: what's happening in Brockville.
1: Good afternoon. Cloudy tonight at a low of 13. I'm Harper Cody. Here's what's happening in Brockville and area. With fall just around the corner, Brockville Fire Chief Melanie Jones is reminding residents about some important seasonal fire safety tips. She outlined a few things locals should keep in mind.
2: Amongst preventing outdoor fires, because that happens in the fall, making sure that you get your furnace, boiler, heat pump inspected. And if you have a fireplace inside your house that is fuel burning, make sure you clean and inspect your chimney and flue for creosote, and that's for a wood-burning fireplace. Burn only dry and seasoned hardwood. Avoid softwoods.
1: Jones says anything that can burn should be kept at least 3 feet away from wood stoves, fireplaces, and space heaters. The ongoing trade war between the U.S. and Canada has had and will continue to have a major impact on Canadian businesses, and that is no different locally for H&T Comics and Collectibles in downtown Brockville. Canada recently put retaliatory tariffs on many American products, and owner Tracy Carr says that will also impact many of the items they sell.
3: Video games. I know that they're putting tariffs on cards, so we're not sure how the Pokemon market's going to go. I mean, we sell more than just Pokemon, but we sell a bunch of different cards. And the problem, too, with comics, because it's all paper products.
1: Carr says they are trying to avoid raising prices, but they may have no choice if the tariffs continue to affect the products they sell, as it may become too much for them to take on. Head over to BrockvilleDaily.ca for the full story. And students from across the UCDSB are experiencing wheelchair basketball at the world championship level. After learning the sport through school activities, students are attending games in Ottawa this month. The IWBF Schools program aims to promote inclusion, active lifestyles, and awareness of para sport. The lessons will continue into the school year. In sports, the Brockville Tikis host the Athens Arrows in their season opener tonight at the Brockville Memorial Center starting at 7:45. Toronto Maple Leafs captain Austin Matthews spoke to media today, crediting general manager John Chyka for making some, quote, great changes to the Maple Leafs roster this offseason. Toronto and Montreal face off in a pair of preseason split squad games this Saturday, and the Blue Jays wrap up their series with the Tigers. I'm Harper Cody with the news that keeps you connected to where you live. Brockville's 401 traffic and weather together next.
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7: A trouble-free drive on the 401. Traffic is moving well in both directions between Kingston and Cornwall, with no problems reported through Gananoque and Brockville, and the 416 is also clear. Mainly cloudy tonight with a low of 13. Thursday, a mix of sun and cloud, a chance of showers with a high of 24. Friday, sunny with a high of 20. And Saturday, a mix of sun and cloud with a high of 18. 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

0: 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Hey, it's Wendy and Dan, and joining us now is Chloe Loyan, who's with Family and Children's Services of Lanark, Leeds, and Grenville. Hello.
1: Hello.
2: How are you, Chloe?
1: I'm doing well. Thank you so much for taking the time to chat with me.
2: Yeah, now you're with Family and Children's Services of Lanark, Leeds, and Grenville, and you guys have a pretty big fundraiser coming up.
1: Yes. It is our very first 50-50 raffle fundraiser.
0: What's this raising money for, and why did you decide to host this 50-50?
1: So this 50-50 fundraiser is raising money for our Together for Our Kids Fund. And this fund supports a number of programs. So it supports our summer camp program, which we fund children to go to summer camp, children who wouldn't otherwise have the opportunity. Also funds education for children. That helps us provide essential education resources such as books, school supplies, and tuition support for children who don't have access to them. Our snowsuit campaign, which aims to keep children and youth warm during the winter months, and our holiday campaign, which includes our Angel Tree program and our holiday sponsorship program, which ensures that no child is left without a gift or a warm meal to share, and then meeting immediate needs. So sometimes families face unexpected challenges, and we are here to support them by ensuring their kids have all of the necessities during this time.
2: How much are the tickets?
1: Yeah.
2: And where can we get them?
1: So the tickets are sold online through a website called Raffle Box. So there is a QR code and there's also a website link. So we have posted on our Facebook page and our Instagram page, which is just FCSLLG. And on both of those pages, we have the QR code and the link to buy tickets.
2: Oh, fantastic. Now, you should always get your tickets. Now, I'll tell you a little quick story here. One time, I was asked to go into 50-50, and you could buy, like, you know, one ticket or five tickets, and I bought the one ticket. I missed it by one.
0: No way.
2: Had I bought the five, yeah, I would have been a winner.
0: I'm surprised. I feel like people always go for the five because it's a deal.
2: I know, right? So anyway, lesson learned. And Chloe, hopefully people will remember that when they're buying your tickets too.
1: Yes. So our tickets can be bought 3 for $5, 10 for $10, and 30 for $20. And they will be sold until October 30th at 4:30 p.m.
0: Amazing. Well, thank you so much for joining us.
1: Thank you so much for having me.
0: That's Chloe with Family and Children's Services of Lanark, Leeds, and Grenville.

0: this all night.
1: My fam in the afternoon, it's Wendy and Keith. What in the word? Word, word, word, word, word, word, word, word.
2: All right, it's a brand new day and a brand new chance for me to once again prove that I got what it takes. So, yeah, Wendy, you're going to give us a word. We got to try and figure out what it is. What do you got lined up?
1: Facsimile.
2: Facsimile, that's like a copy. Like a, you may remember these things from the ancient times, but a fax machine. Fax, short for facsimile, so you create a copy of it. Bang, bang, boom.
1: You could at least pretend to think about it.
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2: Jackpot just keeps getting bigger. It's up to $175 now. Nobody's got the correct sound identified yet. And a lot of good guesses have been coming in, too.
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3: Hello. I have good news for you.
4: Really?
3: Yeah! You're number 10.
4: My lucky day today.
3: It sure is. What's your name?
4: Sammy.
3: Okay, awesome. Sammy, I'm going to play a sound for you. See if you know what it is. And listen closely. I'll play it for you a couple times. Here it comes. Any idea?
4: I think it's a printer.
3: A printer. Let's see. Is it a printer? Huh. I don't think we've had that guess yet.
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3: Yeah, keep trying. Our jackpot goes up to $175 now. So, Sammy, keep trying, and thanks for playing Cash FX.
4: 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Have a good day.
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6: If you're on the 401, things are in good shape. Eastbound and westbound traffic is steady between Kingston and Cornwall, with no incidents through Gananoque or Brockville, and the 416 is also problem-free. Mainly cloudy tonight with a low of 13. Thursday, a mix of sun and cloud, a chance of showers with a high of 24. Friday, sunny with a high of 20. And Saturday, a mix of sun and cloud with a high of 18. 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
5: Looking at the 401, it is clear between Kingston and Cornwall. Traffic is moving at a good pace through Gananoque and Brockville, and the 416 running without delays. Mainly cloudy tonight with a low of 13. Thursday, mix of sun and cloud, a chance of showers with a high of 24. Friday, sunny with a high of 20. And Saturday, a mix of sun and cloud with a high of 18. 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My

0: It's 6 o'clock. Here's what's happening in Brockville.
1: Good afternoon. Cloudy tonight at a low of 13. I'm Harper Cody. Here's what's happening in Brockville and area. The ongoing trade war between Canada and the U.S. continues to impact Canadian businesses. Locally, H&T Comics and Collectibles in downtown Brockville has a lot of American buyers, but owner Tracy Carr says those sales have completely dropped since the tariffs hit.
2: We deal in a lot of like vintage products or products that you don't see every day. So we were probably doing about $30,000 in sales through eBay. And as soon as the tariffs were put on, our sales went to nothing. So it's been a big hit.
1: She says that if they do sell to the U.S., they have to pay the tariffs up front and hope they get the money back, which is a risk they do not want to take. To read the full story, visit our website, brockvilledaily.ca. Construction on Perth Street will cause a full road closure tomorrow. Both lanes will be closed between Brock Street and Front Avenue West starting at 6 a.m. Crews plan to reopen the roadway as soon as work is complete. Residents and motorists are asked to follow signs, allow extra travel time, and avoid the area. And residents of Edwardsburg Cardinal won't have any municipal races on their ballot this year after the mayor, deputy mayor, and council were all acclaimed. Mayor Tory Deschamps explained why he chose to seek another term.
3: Going back to the very beginning, why I ran in the first place, you want to help make your community a better place and sort of try to create the energy we had when we were children. And I felt that the best place for me was, you know, on council to have an ability to do that. Business owner, young father, you know, that sort of thing.
1: Deschamps will serve another term as mayor while Stephen Dillabo returns as deputy mayor. All five council seats were also filled by acclamation. Residents will still vote for school board trustee on October 26th. In sports, the Brockville Tikis host the Athens Arrows in their season opener tonight at the Brockville Memorial Center. Puck drop is 7:45. Toronto Maple Leafs captain Austin Matthews credited GM John Chayka for making some, quote, great changes to the Maple Leafs roster this offseason. Toronto and Montreal face off in preseason split squad games this Saturday, and the Blue Jays down the Tigers 5-1 this afternoon. I'm Harper Cody with the news that keeps you connected to where you live. Brockville's 401 traffic and weather together next.
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7: No concerns on the 401. It's running smoothly between Kingston and Cornwall. Seeing steady traffic through Gananoque Way and Brockville. And the 416 is also problem-free. Mainly cloudy tonight with a low of 13. Thursday, mix of sun and cloud, a chance of showers with a high of 24. Friday, sunny with a high of 20. And Saturday, a mix of sun and cloud with a high of 18. Traffic for localfame.ca. 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
4: If you're heading along the 401, it's a smooth drive between Kingston and Cornwall. Eastbound and westbound traffic is moving along without problems through Gananoque and Brockville, and the 416 is also clear. Mainly cloudy tonight with a low of 13. Thursday, mix of sun and cloud, a chance of showers with a high of 24. Friday, sunny with a high of 20. And Saturday, a mix of sun and cloud with a high of 18. 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
4: The 401 is looking good today. Traffic is moving steady in both directions between Kingston and Cornwall, with no delays through Gananoque or Brockville, and the 416 moving well too. Mainly cloudy tonight with a low of 13. Thursday, a mix of sun and cloud, a chance of showers with a high of 24. Friday, sunny with a high of 20. And Saturday, a mix of sun and cloud with a high of 18. 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Stay on time and up to date with 401 traffic and weather together tomorrow morning starting at 6. 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
9: Here's Brockville's 3-day forecast from the BrockvilleDaily.ca Weather Center. Tonight we'll see partly cloudy skies and a low of 12. Tomorrow you can expect to see mainly cloudy skies with a slight chance of showers, the high 22, feeling like 30. And Friday looks to be sunny with a high of 20. I'm Sam Wilkinson with Brockville's Breaking and Local News.

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